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4: 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And remember to slow down and move over when you see flashing lights and hear the sirens. First responders have families, too.
0: Up next, a Bobathon so good, you'll position it on a couch and use it as the subject of a charcoal drawing that'll survive one of the great maritime tragedies in history. Only to be rediscovered 84 years later in a safe full of brine and grime.
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92.1 Bob FM on a beautiful Tuesday morning in Kansas City. Yesterday, I got many texts telling me of extra prizes. We'll start giving those away in just a few.

0: Bob FM. Good morning. It's Jen, and the world's soccer fans are turning their eyes to Kansas City as we host our first FIFA World Cup match. Argentina taking on Algeria at what some would call Arrowhead Stadium. Others are calling it Kansas City Stadium. That happens tonight, 8 o'clock. Argentina won the World Cup in 2022, by the way. But it's going to be a busy morning here at Bob FM because I kept getting texts yesterday saying, hey, we just got extra tickets for this. You're going to start giving those away. Oh, by the way, we also got some of these gift cards. You're going to give these away. And so we have so much to pack into the show. First of all, in just about 15 minutes, we're going to have a chance for you to win those Kansas Lottery Cash Wild Family Instant Scratch tickets. Still doing that five times every weekday. We also have Bob's Soccer Sounder. When you hear that and you hear me telling you to be caller 12, that's your shot to be in the running for a $500 Hy-Vee gift card so you can get everything you need to have the most incredible at-home watch party for all the soccer games. Now, Father's Day is this Sunday. We've got some Dairy Queen gift cards. Dad needs an ice cream cake? Love it. We could get you hooked up with a $40 Dairy Queen gift card. We're going to do that this morning. Weird Al is going to be in Kansas City in just a few days. He's my favorite. I love Weird Al so much. I'm going to be at that show, but we have extra pairs of tickets. So I'm going to give you a chance to win some Weird Al tickets this morning. Also, I posted a video on the 102.1 Bob FM Facebook page. And if you leave a comment on that video, you'll be in the running for another pair of tickets. So I'm telling you, we have a lot to get into. Thanks to Bobsite Independence Kia. 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Trust is their tradition, and that's no BS. Let's start with our first look at traffic for the morning.
1: Good morning. Rolling out on the Tuesday drive, and things are looking pretty good for the few that are rolling so far. Wide open on the interstates. Roads are dry now. Looks like maybe could get some rain later in the rush hour. Certainly we'll keep you posted if any of the roads start getting wet. But right now we're looking good with no problems to report. eBay is home to millions of finds, and each one becomes part of your story. From your favorite vintage band tee to the dream car you've been searching for, or that foul ball you heroically gave away. It's all there on eBay. eBay, things people love. That's your Bob FM traffic. I'm Steve Parker.

0: Areas of showers and a few thunderstorms continue off and on this morning with a clearing sky today. Our high temperature 83. Mostly clear and breezy overnight. Low 68. And a chance of scattered thunderstorms again likely on Wednesday. Hot and windy with a high around 95. The heat index near 100. I'm meteorologist Ann Holliday in the Security Bank of Kansas City Weather Center.
1: 67 degrees in Olathe, 69 right here in Westport at 102.1 Bob FM.
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1: Sorry about making y'all hungry there. It's

They're going to be in Kansas City in just about 2 months. Wednesday, August 12th. Bare Naked Ladies coming to Kansas City's brand new Morton Amphitheater. They're going to be here along with Train and Matt Nathanson. We've already given away a lot of tickets to that show. Might have a few more pairs as it gets closer. 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

right, you're awake nice and early. How about we make you a winner? Looking for caller 12 right now for $30 in Kansas Lottery Cash Wild Family Instant Scratch tickets, and we'll make you a finalist for a wild weekend away. You need to start by being caller 12 right now at 816-984-1021, and we'll get you hooked up with the Kansas Lottery.

0: Love FM. It's Jen giving away some Kansas Lottery tickets. Good morning. Who is this?
1: My name is Jesse. How are you?
0: Jesse, I'm fantastic. How's your Tuesday starting out?
1: Oh, well, great. I'm headed to the airport.
0: Are you going somewhere? Are you picking somebody up?
1: I'm going to Toronto to go see the game of the World Cup.
0: Are you really? That's awesome.
1: Yes.
0: Well, before you head out, let's make you a winner.
1: All right.
0: Woo-hoo. Yeah. Yes. I've got $30 in Kansas Lottery Cash Wild Family Instant Scratch tickets for you, and you're a finalist for the grand prize, which now seems a little less than exciting because you already have a huge trip planned, obviously, but we could send you somewhere else because if you're the grand prize winner, we're going to get you hooked up with $500 in cash to spend on a wild weekend away.
1: That's awesome.
0: You know what? Maybe you just use the cash that you could win and you could pay for this trip to Toronto.
1: Yeah. I would definitely do that, yeah.
0: Well, congratulations, and man, enjoy the trip. Give us a call when you get back. Let us know how everything went.
1: I will do that. Thank you very much. I do appreciate it.
0: You're sure welcome. Everybody else, we've got more chances at those instant scratch tickets. Next shot coming up at about 8:30 this morning. Speaking of soccer, you're also listening for Bob's Soccer Sounder. When you hear that, it's your chance to be in the running for a $500 Hy-Vee gift card so you can get everything you need for an at-home soccer watch party. And I promise that sounder is on the way in less than 30 minutes. All right, let's jump over, get an update on traffic.
2: Tuesday morning drive is still going well for the few that are driving so far. Traffic's very light on all the interstates. No heavy stuff anywhere. Yesterday it loaded up pretty early. Westbound I-70 between Lee Summit Road and Nolan Road. We'll keep an eye on that. And so far, no accidents to report. 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That's your Bob FM traffic. I'm Steve Parker.
3: Areas of showers and a few thunderstorms continue off and on this morning with a clearing sky today. Our high temperature 83. Mostly clear and breezy overnight. Low 68. And a chance of scattered thunderstorms again likely on Wednesday. Hot and windy with a high around 95. The heat index near 100. I'm meteorologist Ann Holliday in the Security Bank of Kansas City Weather Center.
0: 66 degrees right now in Lawrence. 69 here in Westport at 102.1 Bob FM.
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It's a huge day in Kansas City as we're hosting the first of six FIFA World Cup matches tonight here as Argentina and Algeria face off at 8 o'clock at Kansas City Stadium, also known as Arrowhead. I just read that demand for direct bus service to the stadium for the match is surging, with some routes already sold out. Local officials urging ticket holders to get to the stadium early. A shot to hear Bob's soccer sounder coming up in less than 10 minutes on Bob.

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0: Good morning. Who is this?
1: Good morning. This is Brooke.
0: Hi, Brooke. Where are you calling from?
1: I'm calling from Belton.
0: Are you excited for soccer and all the things that are happening with the World Cup?
1: Yes, I am. It's so much fun downtown right now.
0: Yeah, there is a lot going on. Tonight, the excitement's going to be huge as we get our first game here in Kansas City. And you are caller 12, which means you could have a really sweet watch party because you're now in the running for a $500 Hy-Vee gift card.
1: Oh my gosh, thank you so much.
0: You're very welcome. And you guys, you could hear that soccer sounder at any point between 6 a.m. and 6 p.m. all this week. So keep listening for more chances to be in that running so you can get all the soccer cookies and T-shirts you need over there at Hy-Vee. And speaking of all the excitement that is happening around Kansas City, I know all of our stations, so we have four radio stations here in our cluster, and we are all going to be set up here in Westport starting at noon today until the game starts tonight. So if you're going to be in the Westport area, make sure you stop by and see all of us hanging out around in Westport as we get excited for the big game tonight. Now, we have a lot coming up still this morning. We've got Impossible Question in about 15 minutes. And it's actually, Joey, we have so much to give away. I don't know if you were in on all these texts yesterday.
2: But I was not.
0: They kept saying, we've got more to give away, more prizes, more things. So you're actually going to get hooked up with a $40 Dairy Queen gift card if you win Impossible Question. And we're also going to throw in some tickets to send you to Star Pavilion to check out Disco Dick and the Mirror Ball.
2: So very cool.
0: A lot of stuff coming up this morning. And we want to say a quick thank you to Bobsite Independence Kia. You can get a new Kia with lifetime oil changes and tire rotations at Bobsite Independence Kia. 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Let's see how traffic is moving along.
3: Tuesday morning drive is still going very well for those few folks out on the road. Still traffic pretty light now. I-70 inbound Missouri side could load up anytime. Loaded up early yesterday between Lee Summit Road and Nolan Road. But so far, that's doing well and no problems anywhere. Doing some cleaning? Don't dump it. 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
4: Areas of showers and a few thunderstorms continue off and on this morning with a clearing sky today. Our high temperature 83. Mostly clear and breezy overnight. Low 68. And a chance of scattered thunderstorms again likely on Wednesday. Hot and windy with a high around 95. The heat index near 100. I'm meteorologist Ann Holliday in the Security Bank of Kansas City Weather Center.
0: 69 degrees in Leavenworth. 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

are less than 10 minutes away from Impossible Question. We'll make the winner extra happy today because we'll have a Dairy Queen gift card in honor of Father's Day. 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

92.1 Bob FM on a Tuesday morning. It is time to play Impossible Question. And man, it's going to be a good one for the rest of this week because we've got double the prizes. So first of all, we've got a $40 Dairy Queen gift card. DQ fans, you can celebrate this Father's Day with a DQ cake. Nothing says I love you like an Oreo Blizzard treat cake. Grab one today, only at DQ. Happy tastes good. So you'll get that $40 DQ gift card. Also, we'll throw in some tickets to check out Disco Dick and the Mirror Balls. That's going to be a fun show. June 26th, Star Pavilion inside Ameristar Casino. They play Michael Jackson, the Commodores, Earth, Wind, and Fire. So you'll get hooked up. Maybe you haven't bought anything for Father's Day yet. Just be the winner today and everything's taken care of. Here is today's question. 60% of people who are buying things for Father's Day say they will buy this. What is it? 60% of people who plan on buying gifts for Father's Day say they will buy this. Text your guesses as to what you think it is. It's a pretty significant number of people, 60%. 816-984-1021 is the number to text your guesses into. Out of everyone who gets it right, we will choose the winner at random. ABBA now on Bob.

0: question. 1021 Bob FM. 60% of people buying things for Father's Day say they will buy this. What is it? We got guesses of wallet, tools, steak, tie, grill, all sorts of stuff coming in. But it was Tommy in Kearney who is today's winner for correctly texting a greeting card. Yep, 60% of people picking up a card for dear old dad or husband or brother or friend. And it's a big day for Tommy because now you win a $40 Dairy Queen gift card. You also get a pair of tickets to see Disco Dick and the Mirror Balls coming to Star Pavilion June 26th. More chances to win those all this week with Impossible Question. Now, we have so much going on. I've got more prizes added. I've got tickets to see Weird Al. He's going to be here this Friday. You can win those coming up in the 9 o'clock hour this morning. We've got Bob's Soccer Sounder. If you want to get in on that $500 Hy-Vee gift card so you can get hooked up for an at-home soccer watch party, that is on the way. And more Kansas Lottery tickets. So a lot to jump into, including a check of traffic.
1: QVC Morning Drive still going well, although starting to see some heavy traffic show up now where it typically does first. Westbound I-70 between Lee Summit Road and Nolan Road, that's starting to get slow. Extreme northern edge of the metro has been clipped by some rain, so some of the roads up there are going to be wet, but for the most part still on dry pavement and still no accidents. With Lowe's, the best parts of summer start right outside your door. 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
2: weather. Areas of showers and a few thunderstorms continue off and on this morning. With a clearing sky today, our high temperature 83. Mostly clear and breezy overnight, low 68. And a chance of scattered thunderstorms again likely on Wednesday. Hot and windy with a high around 95, the heat index near 100. I'm meteorologist Ann Holliday in the Security Bank of Kansas City Weather Center.
0: 69 degrees right now in Westport at 1021 Bob FM.
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Bob FM. Good morning. It's Jen. I was just reading about this woman who was in a rush to watch a reality TV show who ended up behind bars instead. The Arizona Department of Public Safety says it happened last week with a woman caught speeding just south of Phoenix. She was clocked at 108 miles per hour. And when she was pulled over, she told troopers she just wanted to get home in time to watch Love Island. She was arrested for criminal speed and reckless driving. Her vehicle put into what authorities call car jail for 20 days. The big question, did she in fact make it in time to see Love Island? Got your chance to be a finalist for a $500 Hy-Vee gift card coming up in less than 10 minutes. Bush now. 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

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We will make you a finalist for a $500 Hy-Vee gift card, so you can get all the things you need for a fantastic at-home soccer watch party. The world's soccer fans turning their eyes to Kansas City as we host our first FIFA World Cup match tonight. You want in on that $500 Hy-Vee gift card? 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Hey.

0: doesn't even feel like we have to fight for the right to party here in Kansas City. The party is arrived. It is 102.1 Bob FM. Congratulations to Ronette from Lee's Summit, who is the latest finalist to win our $500 gift card to Hy-Vee to host a sweet soccer watch party. You can hear Bob's soccer sounder at any time between 6 a.m. and 6 p.m. all this week for more chances to win that gift card. FIFA Fan Fest has been underway since last week, but the excitement is huge today as Kansas City hosts our first FIFA World Cup match, Argentina taking on Algeria at Arrowhead Stadium, a.k.a. Kansas City Stadium, tonight at 8 o'clock. I know yesterday there were four draws in four matches played across the U.S. Here in Westport, Pennsylvania Avenue, between 40th Terrace and Westport Road, we're going to have all four of our radio station tents set up. If you want to come hang out, maybe you're not going to the game, not going to be hanging out at home, you want to go somewhere to hang out and see where all the action is, Westport will be the place to be. Starting at noon, we're going to have our stations out there until the game starts tonight. You can stop by and grab a match day passport. And then if you take that passport to participating businesses around Westport to get stamped and bring it back, you have a chance to win some concert tickets. Today's tickets that will be up for grabs will be Post Malone and Jelly Roll. So if you want a chance to head to that show, just stop by our radio station tents tonight in Westport as we get the excitement going. Man, we've got a lot going on. You want those Kansas Lottery Instant Scratch tickets? 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Also, thanks to Bobsite Independence Kia. 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
1: Checking on the Tuesday morning drive that is now wet and probably will be for everybody now. The rain that's been kind of hanging out to the west, that area has gotten larger, and now as it continues to move through, it looks like everybody's going to get wet here now. Eastbound K-10, really slow coming past K-7 on wet pavement there. Also soaked southbound I-35, traffic very slow now past Antioch, but still don't have any accidents with the rain. Introducing the KFC $10 Bucket of the Day deal. 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That's your Bob FM Traffic. 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

0: Of showers and a few thunderstorms continue off and on this morning with a clearing sky today. Our high temperature 83, mostly clear and breezy overnight. Our low 68, and a chance of scattered thunderstorms again likely on Wednesday. Hot and windy with a high around 95. The heat index near 100. I'm meteorologist Ann Holliday in the Security Bank of Kansas City Weather Center.
1: 67 degrees right now in Westport at 102.1 Bob FM.
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0: 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Teaming up with the Kansas Lottery and these instant scratch tickets. Let's see if we can get ourselves a winner, shall we? Hello, who is this?
1: My name's Julie.
0: Julie, where are you this morning?
1: I am in the city of outskirts of Olathe.
0: Beautiful Olathe.
1: Soto.
0: Okay, is it raining out there for you this morning?
1: It just quit out here, and it's getting real bright.
0: Uh-huh, nice. Yeah, it's supposed to clear up today, and we should be good for some soccer tonight here in Kansas City.
1: Oh, my God, so exciting.
0: I know, and you know what else is exciting? You are a winner!
1: Yeah! I've been trying.
0: And you finally made it in. $30 in Kansas Lottery, Cash Wild Family, Instant Scratch tickets for you, Julie. And you're a finalist for that grand prize. We would get you hooked up with an extra $100 in Instant Scratch tickets and some cash to spend on a wild weekend away if you're the big winner.
1: Oh, my God. That would be the best.
0: Hang on, Julie. We'll get you hooked up, everybody else. Three more chances today. 12:30, your next chance to be a winner with the Kansas Lottery here on Bob FM. Those of you who would like to join me this Friday, I'm going to be at Weird Al Yankovic's show at the Morton Amphitheater. I am so excited. The weather looks perfect Friday night. If you haven't been to the brand new Morton Amphitheater, man, it's so cool. And I've got some Weird Al tickets to give away coming up in the 9 o'clock hour. Right now, let's get an update on traffic.
2: Final check of the Tuesday drive, and I mentioned right at the start of our drive this morning that it looked like maybe some rain could become an issue late in the rush hour. Well, here you go. It is raining now, and do have an accident northbound 69 Highway at 119th Street, the left lane blocked there. Actually, yeah, just the left lane. They opened up the center lane, but still really slow back to the Blue Valley Parkway split northbound on 69 Highway. Really slow going southbound I-35 past 635 down to Shawnee Mission Parkway. 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
3: Areas of showers and a few thunderstorms continue off and on this morning with a clearing sky today. Our high temperature 83. Mostly clear and breezy overnight. Low 68. And a chance of scattered thunderstorms again likely on Wednesday. Hot and windy with a high around 95. The heat index near 100. I'm meteorologist Ann Holliday in the Security Bank of Kansas City Weather Center.
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FM. It's Jen, and one of my absolute favorite pizzas in all of Kansas City is the famous Crab Rangoon Pizza from Old Shawnee Pizza. And we're going to have a chance for you to win an Old Shawnee Pizza gift card coming up Friday morning. Another 50-50 deal on the way. 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
8: Scattered showers and a few storms are gradually moving out late this morning. We'll be clearing off today and sunny. Pretty nice day with a high 83. Mostly clear overnight till 68. And believe it or not, the threat of severe weather is back again later tomorrow afternoon. Going to be hot and humid with a high 95. I'm meteorologist Ann Holliday in the Security Bank of Kansas City Weather Center.
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It's Jen, and up for grabs right now, I've got a pair of tickets to see Weird Al Yankovic. He's going to be at the brand new Morton Amphitheater this Friday in Riverside. 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
17: Scattered showers and a few storms are gradually moving out late this morning. We'll be clearing off today and sunny. Pretty nice day with a high 83. Mostly clear overnight till low 68. And believe it or not, the threat of severe weather is back again later tomorrow afternoon. Going to be hot and humid with a high 95. I'm meteorologist Ann Holliday in the Security Bank of Kansas City Weather Center.
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A lot of excitement around Kansas City as that first soccer match comes to Kansas City Stadium tonight. 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

Bob says if you're munching on KC barbecue, wear stretchy pants. 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
9: Scattered showers and a few storms are gradually moving out late this morning. It will be clearing off today and sunny. Pretty nice day with a high 83. Mostly clear overnight till 68. And believe it or not, the threat of severe weather is back again later tomorrow afternoon. Going to be hot and humid with a high 95. I'm meteorologist Ann Holliday in the Security Bank of Kansas City Weather Center.
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That's Stacy's mom, but we're talking about dad because this Sunday is Father's Day. And we are giving away $40 gift cards to Dairy Queen all this week. You could get dad a nice ice cream cake. Another chance to win one coming up tomorrow morning around 7:30. We're doing those with Impossible Question all week on 102.1.

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Another chance to win Kansas Lottery Cash Wild Family Instant Scratch tickets coming up right around 12:30.

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I'm Jen. Natalie Rush just walked into the studio on crutches. I'm sure she will tell you all about that. She's got another chance at those Kansas Lottery Instant Scratch tickets coming up in the noon hour. The Ramones now on

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Here I come, very slowly. Back on crutches. It's a running joke around here that I'm always injured in some way. This time it's a complication from the surgery I had last year. I will be off crutches in days, so I can still do my job even if my legs don't work. Hello, I'm Natalie Rush, giving you a chance to win with the Kansas Lottery in less than 30 minutes with Bob FM.

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5: As precipitation moves out, we'll be clearing off today with sunshine, a warm afternoon, our high 83. Should be clear and breezy overnight, till low 68, but the heat really starts to settle in during the day tomorrow. We may reach 95 for the high. It's going to be 100 degrees for the heat index. Then thunderstorms form late tomorrow into tomorrow night. Some of those will be severe. I'm meteorologist Ann Holliday in the Security Bank of Kansas City Weather Center.
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1021 Bob FM. You know, we're in Westport, and we figured why not have some fun where we are? Because it's official. Match day is here. Yeah. And we're having a party in Westport. Stop by our live broadcast setup in front of Kelly's. Grab your passport and get entered to win tickets to all kinds of great shows like Post Malone and Jelly Roll, John Mellencamp, Ella Langley, and more. We'll be there until match time, 8 o'clock tonight. So go stop by and say hi.

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101 Bob FM. Big congrats to Christina of Lee's Summit, our latest winner with the Kansas Lottery. She's got $30 of the Cash Wild Family Instant Scratch tickets and is now a finalist to win a wild weekend away of her choice. Yeah, we'll just give her $500. She wins that grand prize and she can do whatever she wants with it this summer. That's the way we roll at Bob FM. Another chance, actually two of them, to win with the Kansas Lottery today. Your next chance around 3:30, then again around 5:30. But that's not the only thing going on this week with Bob FM. I don't know if you've heard of this little, you know, soccer thing going on. We're giving you a chance to win a Hy-Vee gift card worth $500. If you're the 12th caller, when you hear Bob's goal, yeah. You got to listen for our soccer sounder and for us to tell you it's time to call in for your chance to become a finalist to win that. And it will happen sometime in the next hour with Bob FM.

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15: As precipitation moves out, we'll be clearing off today with sunshine, a warm afternoon, our high 83. Should be clear and breezy overnight, our low 68. But the heat really starts to settle in during the day tomorrow. We may reach 95 for the high. It's going to be 100 degrees for the heat index. Then thunderstorms form late tomorrow into tomorrow night. Some of those will be severe. I'm meteorologist Ann Holliday in the Security Bank of Kansas City Weather Center.
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Kansas City Life is on high energy right now as the night we've all been waiting for many years is finally here. The match is underway officially, and Bob FM's getting in on the action. In the next 15 minutes, listen for Bob's Soccer Sounder. We'll give you a chance to win a $500 Hy-Vee gift card to get all the stuff you need for an at-home watch party.

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Looking for the 12th caller at 816-984-1021. 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

0: Running Down a Dream on Bob FM. Plenty of people going to be running down a goal. In fact, we just played our Goal Bob Soccer Sounder earlier, so we wanted to make somebody a finalist to win this huge gift card to Hy-Vee. Hello, who's this?
1: Hi, this is Laura.
0: Laura, where are you calling from?
1: Prairie Village.
0: Sounds like in your car. Where are you going?
1: Yes, I was just picking my son up from baseball.
0: Oh, awesome. Well, are you guys into all this soccer action? Have you been paying attention to all of it?
1: Yes, we have.
0: I'm so excited to watch this game tonight. I was kind of like, blah, World Cup before now, but now I'm like into it. I'm like in.
1: I love it.
0: Well, you are in as a finalist to win $500 to spend at Hy-Vee.
1: That's awesome. Thank you so much.
0: Yes. What a great way to have an at-home watch party or buy up some of that official World Cup gear Hy-Vee is offering. And anytime you hear our Goal Soccer Sounder and us tell you to call to win, you could be a finalist too. Speaking of World Cup, this woman playing at the Fan Fest in July. It's

It started as a dream years ago, but finally today, the very first big match day. Are you celebrating today? Maybe you skipped out on work. Well, it doesn't matter because we're celebrating all day in Westport where we are. In fact, we even got a special live broadcast set up right in front of Kelly's. You can come down and get a passport that will help you get a chance to enter to win all kinds of great concert tickets. 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You can park in Westport's garage here for just 10 bucks. 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
2: Mostly sunny and warm today with a high temperature in the low 80s. It'll be clear and breezy overnight to low 68. Then thunderstorms develop during the afternoon tomorrow. Some of those will likely be severe. It is going to be a hot, windy, and humid day with a high 95. I'm meteorologist Ann Holliday in the Security Bank of Kansas City Weather Center.
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0: 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And like three or four federal agencies.
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Jen Johnson does it again for you. She wakes up super early. She gets here. She puts great music on Bob FM. And this week, man, is she packed with prizes. Your first two chances of the day to win with the Kansas Lottery at 6:30, 8:30. She's also playing that sucker sounder for a chance to get in as a finalist for a $500 Hy-Vee gift card. Also, impossible question, your chance to win tickets to see Disco Dick in the Mirror Balls and win some Dairy Queen gift cards for Father's Day. Plus, she now has Weird Al tickets to give away at 9 a.m. every day the rest of the week. Woo!

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1: That's Train 102.1 Bob FM. They're coming with Bare Naked Ladies and Matt Nathanson to the new Morton Amphitheater. And yes, we have more tickets to give away to that show. In fact, we have so many concert tickets to give away over the coming weeks. It blows my mind. I could list it all here, but I wouldn't have enough time. All the details of how we'll give away each pair of concert tickets will be coming. But just know, more winnings on the way. In fact, you're already winning. Because here's some AC.

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14: Mostly sunny and warm today with a high temperature in the low 80s. It'll be clear and breezy overnight till low 68. Then thunderstorms develop during the afternoon tomorrow. Some of those will likely be severe. It is going to be a hot, windy, and humid day with a high 95. I'm meteorologist Ann Holliday in the Security Bank of Kansas City Weather Center.
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Parking gates at Kansas City Stadium, I hear, are officially open for tonight's match, and we'll celebrate that by giving you a chance to become a finalist to win a $500 Hy-Vee gift card. 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Bye.

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1: Getting started on our Tuesday afternoon drive. Kind of a busy start, actually. Have a crash eastbound 435 just before State Line. With that on the left shoulder, it's backing up past Metcalf. Southbound K7 past Prairie Star Parkway. Crash there on the right shoulder, but that is still a little bit slow. The right lane was blocked earlier, so actually seeing some improvement there. And northbound 69 Highway at 435. Have a crash on the right shoulder slowing you through that stretch. 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
2: Warm and dry throughout the rest of the afternoon. It'll be clear overnight, becoming breezy, our low 68. And then on Wednesday, the heat and humidity return. It'll be windy with a high 95, heat index 100. Thunderstorms form along and near a cold front, and some of those may be severe. Wednesday night's low 66, Thursday 81. I'm meteorologist Ann Holliday in the Security Bank of Kansas City Weather Center.
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0: 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Something we don't expect to hear tonight is thunder, thankfully, since we have a first big match tonight. You, however, did hear our goal, and that means we need to find a winner. 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
1: Paula.
0: Paula, where are you calling from?
1: Leawood.
0: You are caller 12, Paula.
1: Woohoo!
0: Yes, just think of how much you could buy at Hy-Vee with $500.
1: That would be amazing.
0: I will be very jealous. They have so much amazing World Cup gear there and everything you could possibly want for a good at-home watch party. And you are now a finalist for that $500 gift card. We'll find out if you win Monday morning.
1: Awesome. Thanks so much. Have a great night.
0: You have a great night, too. I mean, you're going to have to because you just was a winner. We're not done yet, either. Want to make somebody else cap off their evening with a win? Just about an hour from now, a little less, your last chance of today to win with the Kansas Lottery and become a finalist for our grand prize with that. Now, though, it's you two on a 102.1 Bob FM.

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1: Checking on that Tuesday afternoon drive. Still have a couple of wrecks working eastbound 435 just before State Line. That's in the left lane now and really jamming you up back beyond Metcalf. Now a crash northbound I-35 right at Old 56 Highway just before Santa Fe and Olathe on the left shoulder, but that's backed up past 151st Street. 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I'm Steve Parker.
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3: Warm and dry throughout the rest of the afternoon. It'll be clear overnight, becoming breezy, Arlo 68. And then on Wednesday, the heat and humidity return. It'll be windy with a high 95, heat index 100. Thunderstorms form along and near a cold front, and some of those may be severe. Wednesday night's low 66, Thursday 81. I'm meteorologist Ann Holliday in the Security Bank of Kansas City Weather Center.
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1: Tuesday afternoon drive going better now. We had several accidents earlier. Looks like they pretty much all cleared up. Just cleared one northbound I-35 at Old 56 Highway just before Santa Fe and Olathe, but that was still a little bit slow through there. Did have an accident still wrapping up southbound 169 past 9 Highway. That's on the right shoulder. 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
2: Warm and dry throughout the rest of the afternoon. It'll be clear overnight, becoming breezy, our low 68. And then on Wednesday, the heat and humidity return. It'll be windy with a high 95, heat index 100. Thunderstorms form along and near a cold front, and some of those may be severe. Wednesday night's low 66, Thursday 81. I'm meteorologist Ann Holliday in the Security Bank of Kansas City Weather Center.
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1: Seems like kind of round two here of accidents. We kind of started off with a lot of problems, then it kind of cleared up, and now more trouble for us. An accident east side, northbound 470 past Woods Chapel. Activity on both shoulders. That's backed up to 291. Also an accident Kansas side, westbound I-70 past 78th Street. That one blocking the right lane. And north side of downtown, a crash in the left lane, eastbound I-70 past Main Street. At some point, body pain may creep in and become your reality that day, but Aleve's here to keep you moving. One pill gives you up to 12 hours of body pain relief. 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I'm Steve Parker.
2: Warm and dry throughout the rest of the afternoon. It'll be clear overnight, becoming breezy, our low 68. And then on Wednesday, the heat and humidity return. It'll be windy with a high 95, heat index 100. Thunderstorms form along and near a cold front, and some of those may be severe. Wednesday night's low 66, Thursday 81. I'm meteorologist Ann Holliday in the Security Bank of Kansas City Weather Center.
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Sending a big congrats out to Ryan of KCK, our last winner of today with the Kansas Lottery. 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